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0: 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But God has the fire upon down the air. Love and joy, we are praying.
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0: 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So five more Babylon come now treating me like a terrorist. But Rastafari burn down the air. 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
1: Nuk u for jam, this is God's plan. Nuk u for jam, this is God's plan. Vjen, ku a përz do sen. Vjen, this is God's plan.
2: My Music Radio, Top Awards Hits.